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It's all right here in the city at 94.5. 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

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That's why we give you a whole lot of music without a lot of talk all day while you work. 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

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We're different. 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

0: 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Please turn those headlights around. 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

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Partly sunny, up to 86 for the high this afternoon. Then comes the change. Partly cloudy and 52 overnight tonight. Mostly sunny, 68 the high tomorrow. Mostly sunny, 64 the high on Sunday. It's 65 right now on the city at 94.5.

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